0: Turn up the summer classics.
1: Turn them out.
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And he's just loose change and fly across the universe in my personal jet ain't strange. And I got real estate on the beaches and on the highest mountain above. There's just one thing it is missing. 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
10: When you want the hottest hits of the 80s, I'm the guy to call. Hey, excuse me. Hello? Yeah, this is MG. Yeah, it's on the air right now. No, Mom, turn off the television. The Amazing 80s is a radio show. There you go. Can you hear me?

Blondie on the Amazing 80s, kicking off our romp through the decade that brought us some amazing movies. Coming up, we're going to see if you can guess our feature film this week. Been getting some emails from frustrated listeners asking, could I make the trivia a little easier on the program? We'll find out if I did in a few minutes. Yeah. Right now, got the first U.S. hit from a band that broke out of Australia, armed with Vegemite sandwiches and rock and roll from Down Under. From 1983, here's a tune called The One Thing.

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1: 1989 was the year. 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
2: What did it say?
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0: Goes from 1984 on The Amazing 80s would turn to you. Whatever you do, don't turn that dial from where you have it right now, because no, I said put it back over. Oh, yeah, over here. Thank you. More hot hits to come right here with MG on The Amazing 80s.
1: What is that?
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0: I'm MG Kelly, and I thank you for hopping on our weekly ride back to that amazing decade. Here's a guy who landed 5 number one hits in the 80s. Writer, composer, producer, singer, Lionel Richie.

Billy Squire from 82 with Everybody Wants You. It's MG Kelly here with a lady who became known as the Queen of Soul back in the 60s. She carried her crown all the way to the 80s, and in 1985 laid this one on us. Who's Zoomin' Who? Here's Aretha Franklin.

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0: Donna Summer from the summer of 83. She works hard for the money. Before that, 10 buck three gave us the future so bright, I gotta wear shades. We started our sunglasses double play with ZZ Top and cheap sunglasses. In her next hour, I'll give you an amazing 80s on one of the decade's hottest artists. That and more right here with MG Kelly on the amazing 80s.
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Show. The 80s are rolling here with a song that actually came out in 1979, but continued to get airplay into 1980. So this would be one of your Just Under the Wire songs that qualifies for the Amazing 80s. Of course, by doing this, I'll probably get hounded by all those other 70s acts trying to get on the show. Nobody home. Moving on. The band called Sniffing the Tears. Driver's Seat on the Amazing 80s.

0: The Police on the Amazing 80s with King of Pain. I just think they did it without billy clubs. It's MG Kelly here, and it's time for an Amazing 80s double take on one of the hottest recording artists of the decade. He's still going strong today, but I'm telling you, in the 80s, this guy was on fire. Between his solo career and his lead singer for Genesis, he placed a whopping 25 tunes on the chart. 8 of them went to number one. So how does Phil Collins go about arranging a song?
1: I start with putting my hands on a piano and getting something that sounds nice, and it can be 1, 2 chords, 3 chords. I get a feeling from whatever that is, and that will suggest lyrics, that will suggest a direction. And then the best lyrics come at the same time as the music.

0: Bill Collins in the Double Take Spotlight this week. Number one for Phil in 85, Susudio. And before that, I Don't Care Anymore. Well, if you care for more 80s hits, keep it locked right here.
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1: Excuse me, were spit wads big in the 80s, or am I just special?
2: I think so.
1: All right, moving on here. With a hit from the year, evangelist Jim Baker admitted to making payment to cover up his infidelity.
3: Oh.
1: It was the year the Dow dropped 508 points in one day. So we picked ourselves up and headed to the dance hall for better days. Here comes Wayne.

Commodores working the night shift. I'm MG Kelly, and it's time for you to work your 80s recall button a bit. You got your bells and whistles ready there? All right, looking for title and artist of this tune. Here's a quick

0: 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Hey, I'm going to keep the oven hot myself here for one more before they toss me off the radio until next week. You know, I don't know what it is with this radio station here. After 2 hours, I'll go peacefully. Saying that doesn't stop the big security guard from beating down the door, though. I wonder how this guy grew hair on the palm of his hands. I don't get it. Now he's coming through the window.
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0: 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Let me know if I can get a tune on for you, too. Hey, till next time, keep the stonewashed jeans clean. I'll talk to you next week on The Amazing 80s. I'm leaving already. Here's one more.

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the pirate crew. We be 27 days out of Mogadishu. 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

listening to Bryan Adams Radio. I've been singing this next song for more than 3 decades now, and people often ask if I ever get tired of playing it. Well, the answer is no, because every night I look out on the crowd and realize it's everybody's song, not just my song. And it's really become part of other people's lives. And that's an amazing feeling. Here's everything I do it for you.

is Bryan Adams right here on Bryan Adams Radio. Thanks for joining me. I love it when songwriters build little connections between their songs. In this next one, Bon Jovi sings about Tommy and Gina who never backed down. And that's the very same Tommy and Gina from their song Living on a Prayer. Then he tips his hat to Frank Sinatra with the line, like Frankie said, I did it my way. And here's where it gets interesting. My Way was written by Canadian legend Paul Anka. And years later, Paul turned around and recorded his own swing version of the song, It's My Life. Funny how songs have a way of coming full circle sometimes. Here's the original Bon Jovi with It's My Life on Bryan Adams Radio.

song can have more than one life. Here's one of those songs that just feels spiritual. Walking in Memphis from Mark Cohn. He wrote it after a trip to Tennessee. He was feeling lost as a songwriter and went searching for inspiration. He ended up on Beale Street, soaking in the blues, the gospel, and the soul of the place. And this song was the result.

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hours of great music. Every once in a while, a song comes along that just doesn't sound like anything else. Annie Lennox and Dave Stewart did exactly that with this one. Built around an unforgettable synth riff and Annie's one-of-a-kind voice, it became Eurythmics' breakthrough hit, reaching number one in both the UK and the US and turning them into international stars. Sweet Dreams.

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It's amazing how connected the music world really is. Producer Butch Vig captured

Brian Adams, and this is Brian Adams Radio. Thanks for tuning in. It's one thing to have success as part of a band. It's another to step out and prove you can do it on your own. And that is exactly what George Michael did with Faith. After Wham, there were plenty of people wondering what came next. And George answered that with an album that won a Grammy for Album of the Year and showed the world he wasn't just a pop star. He was a remarkable songwriter, producer, and performer. It all started with this one, George Michael.

sometimes writing a great song is only half the story. The other half is finding the artist who can make it their own. This next one was written by Canadian Eddie Schwartz, but once Pat Benatar got a hold of it, there was no looking back. She brought the confidence, the attitude, and one of the great rock voices of her generation. Some songs just find the perfect home. Here's my friend Pat Benatar with Hit Me With Your Best Shot on Bryan Adams Radio.

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is Brian Adams, and you're listening to Brian Adams Radio. Now here's Phil Collins putting his spin on a Motown classic. Originally by the Supremes, this one was already legendary before Phil tackled it in 1982. He said he wanted to pay tribute to the sound that made him fall in love with music. He recorded it with the same vintage 60s drum tone and just nailed it. It became a global hit and proved that a great song never really gets old. It just finds a new life. You can't hurry love.

is Brian Adams with Brian Adams Radio. Sometimes the biggest songs come along when you're not even looking for one. Glenn Frey had already conquered the world with the Eagles when he was invited to an early screening of the film Beverly Hills Cop. A few weeks later, a demo landed on his doorstep from songwriters Keith Forsey and Harold Faltermeyer, asking if he'd be interested in recording it for the film. He said yes. The result was the biggest solo hit of his career and one of the defining movie songs of the 80s. Not a bad day's work. Here's Glenn Frey, The Heat Is On Brian Adams Radio.

It plays for the greatest rock and roll songs. This is Bryan Adams Radio. We move now to The Love of a Lifetime. How's that for a segue? You know, the band Firehouse could rock with the best of them. But like so many great bands from the glam metal era, it was a power ballad that introduced them to a whole new audience. Love of a Lifetime became their biggest hit and proved they could do more than crank the amps. They could write a song that connected on a completely different level. Sometimes all you need is a great melody and an honest lyric. Here's Firehouse, Love of a Lifetime on Bryan Adams Radio.

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Another classic here on Bryan Adams Radio. You know, some songs don't need big production or fancy tricks. They just need the truth. This next one's a perfect example. What's Up by Four Non Blondes. Linda Perry wrote this one when she was in her early 20s, feeling frustrated and a little lost, trying to figure out her place in the world. She said once that she wrote it as a kind of prayer, not to a person, but to the universe. You can feel that honesty in every line. It became a massive hit in 1993, and decades later, it still connects because those questions never really go away.

Thanks for listening to Bryan Adams Radio. When the Fine Young Cannibals first recorded this next song, it actually had a different title. It was called She's My Baby. Singer Roland Gift sang it in his regular voice, and nobody in the band was convinced they had a hit. So they went back in, changed the title to She Drives Me Crazy, and Roland tried singing it in that unmistakable falsetto. And suddenly, everything clicked. It was a number one hit in the U.S. and Canada for the Fine Young Cannibals. She Drives Me Crazy on Bryan Adams Radio.

We really are playing some great songs today. I'm your host, Brian Adams. And just like that, we find ourselves at the end of another week of great rock and roll. Thanks for joining. Hope to see you back next week, same time, same place. Until then, you know the drill. Keep rocking, keep smiling, and roll the punches.

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2: 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Got a boyfriend, says he likes me. Guess I like him, but it's funny